everybody low with a love song that he made. Find the streetlight, steps out of the shade, says something like, you and me, babe, how about it? Juliet says, hey, it's Romeo, you nearly give me a heart attack.

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Reality can't take this fantasy away. I'm pulling down the moon like a balloon. I know that I will see her soon.

I'm still smoking cause I read somewhere if I quit before I'm 26 I'll be fine, so I'm lying to myself while I light another cigarette.

Dakota medicine man said, peace comes within the souls of men when they realize their oneness with the universe. When they realize it is really everywhere. It is within each of us.

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I refuse to lose another friend to drugs. 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
1: When I first saw you, I saw love. 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

0: 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Would you rescue me? Would you rescue me? 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When I need your love, if I need your help, would you rescue me? Would you rescue me?
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I know you think I got it all figured out, cause I walk around like my head's in the clouds, but I'm just a boy with his heart pouring out of his head. I wish that you could see the pain that I've seen, and all of the times I spent being not me. I hope you know that it's not

Losing light. I'm missing my same old us before we learned our truth too.